Well, here's my final serenade. Here's a gun and here's a blade. Here's a picture that I saved too long.

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you take my hand and come with me, because you look so fine that I really want to make you mine. Really wanna make you mine. 4, 5, 6, come on and get your kicks. Now you don't need

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Here's a gun and here's a blade. Here's a picture that I saved too long. Here's my credit card and keys, and the reason I won't find peace.

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Well, here's my final serenade. Here's a gun and here's a blade. Here's a picture that I saved too long. Here's

Here's my final serenade. Here's a gun and here's a blade. Here's a picture that I saved too long. Here's

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I said you look so fine that I really want to make you mine. 4, 5, 6, come on and get your kicks. 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